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0: It has been spoken, when life gives you lemons, make lemonade. And I like to say, when life gives you frustration, listen to The Metal from the Mountain Show on Friday nights from 9 to 11. My name is the Aussie Freak of Boulder Creek, and for the last 10 years, I've been happily headbanging as I play the newest releases alongside the loudest of legends. 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

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War and love and sorrow. He said, stop spending all your money on forgiveness of sins. 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

Need more of a break this season? 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

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It nearly swept me off of my feet. And I'm back in the ring.

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Seven in the morning, step on the floor, walking through the kitchen and you open the door. 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

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Play my records if you treat them as your own.

Bordeaux, Eskimo, Arapaho, move their body to and fro.